Yo, Geneva, get over the rock. Hey, listen. I'm feeling this beach raining down on me. Like trucks away to roll and others on the forest street. Who would let me check? The one like Sterling MC. I gotta keep my head up high, some more than Bruce.

0: check it. 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Keep quiet. Quiet. Check it out. We had Hardcore Beats, yes, and the flavor. Who's the DJ, the bassline provider? It's time to get busy and in a place to be. Somebody make some noise for the DJ Storm. Whatever the outro.
1: Yeah.

0: This one's the outro, man. Let's fuck this one up. Let's do this, Geneva. Más nuevo más online en la zona, dos nuevos dos yesca. Casa es un robot de gente, eso me viene present. Tú eres quien me canta, understand. Any other in a time, get them all in a time. Come on, come on, come on, come on.
1: Yo.
2: Yeah.
0: This is the reason why this is metalhead. Remember, you guys will be rocking to the DJ Storm, the DJ Lee, Olive Locomotion, Hotter Andre, Bigger the Lauren, Promote Equal Bigger. Geneva, you guys have been wicked. This has probably been the best party I've played at. You guys are firing.

Yo, Geneva. This has been a wicked, wicked party. And I know that Lee and Storm would say the same thing. Yo, crew, can someone give it up and make some noise for the original Rude Girl Metalhead Soldier? Someone make some noise for the DJ Storm. I'll take the Lee, representing for real, baby. Right, we out here 5,000 later.

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So we got a family. 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Geneva, you guys are family.

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I'm feeling this beach raining down on me! Like trucks away to war and ever on the forest street. Who would it be? Check! The one like Sterling MC! I gotta keep my head up, ice and water, cruise control.

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Keep quiet. Check it out. We had Hardcore Beach, yes, and the flavor. Who's the DJ, the bassline provider? It's time to get busy and in a place to be. Somebody make some noise for the DJ Storm. What about the outro? Yeah.

This was the outro. Hotel Spirit. Time to redive. We're getting digital.

Yo. Yeah. This is the reason why this is Metal Heads. Remember, you guys have been rocking to the DJ Storm, the DJ Lee, Olev Locomotion. Hot to Andre, I think the Laura, come on in to bigger. Geneva, you guys have been wicked. This has probably been the best party I've played at. You guys are firing.

happens to be the outro. Last one for the DJ Storm. Big up all you guys still standing up inside this place, yeah. I have some respect to all you guys from us, for real.

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Who would be me? Check. 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

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We had hardcore beats, yes, and the flavor. Who's the DJ, the bassline provider? It's time to get busy and at a place to be. Somebody make some noise for the DJ Storm. 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

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Yeah. This is the reason why this is metal, lads. Remember, you guys will be rocking to the DJ Storm, the DJ Lee. Olev Locomotion. Dr. Andre, Big the Lauren. Come on, Andre, Big up. Geneva, you guys have been wicked. This is probably been the best party I played at. You guys are firing.

Jeff Geneva. This has been a wicked, wicked party. And I know that Lee and Storm would say the same thing. Yo, crew, can someone give it up and make some noise for the original Rude Girl Metalhead Soldier? Someone make some noise for the DJ Storm. I'll take the Lee, representing for real, baby. Right, we out here 5,000 later.

jump, jump, jump, jump, jump, jump, jump, jump, jump, jump, jump, jump, jump, jump, jump, jump, jump, jump, jump, jump, jump, jump, jump, jump, jump, jump, jump, jump, jump, jump, jump, jump, jump, 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
1: 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I do suspect this is the reason why Goldie started Metalheads. 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

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Who would be me? 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

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Check it out. We had Hardcore Beats, yes, and the flavor. Who's the DJ, the bassline provider? It's time to get busy and at a place to be. Somebody make some noise for the DJ Storm. What about the outro?

Yo. Yeah. This is the reason why this is metal head. Remember, you guys will be rocking to the DJ Storm, the DJ Lee.

Yo, Geneva. This has been a wicked, wicked party. And I know that Lee and Storm would say the same thing. Yo, crew, can someone give it up and make some noise for the original Rude Girl Metalhead Soldier? Someone make some noise for the DJ Storm. I'll take the Lee, representing for real, baby. Right, we out here 5,000 later.

Jump, jump, jump, jump, jump, jump, jump, jump, jump, jump, jump, jump, jump, jump, jump, jump, jump, jump, jump, jump, jump, jump, jump, jump, jump, jump, jump, jump, jump, jump, jump, jump, jump, 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

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Who would it be? 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

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Keep quiet, quiet. Quiet. Check it out. We had Hardcore Beats, yes, and the flavor. Who's the DJ, the bassline provider? It's time to get busy and in a place to be. Somebody make some noise for the DJ Storm. What about the outro?

Yo. Yeah. This is the reason why this is metal, Ed. A lot of you guys will be rocking to the DJ Storm, the DJ Lee.

Yo, Geneva. This has been a wicked, wicked party. And I know that Lee and Storm would say the same thing. Yo, crew, can someone give it up and make some noise for the original Rude Girl Metalhead Soldier? Someone make some noise for the DJ Storm. I'll take the Lee, representing for real, baby. Right, we out in 5,000 later.

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The one like Sterling MC. 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

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Keep quiet. Check it out. We had Hardcore Beats, yes, and the flavor. Who's the DJ, the bassline provider? It's time to get busy and another place to be. Somebody make some noise for the DJ Storm. Whatever the outro.

Yo. Yeah. This is the reason why this is Metalhead. Remember, you guys will be rocking to the DJ Storm, the DJ Lee. Olive Loco.

Yo, Geneva. This has been a wicked, wicked party. And I know that Lee and Storm would say the same thing. Yo, crew, can someone give it up and make some noise for the original Rude Girl Metalhead Soldier? Someone make some noise for the DJ Storm. I'll take the Lee, representing for real, baby. Right, we out here 5,000 later.

was all about flowers, hugs and kisses, late night phone calls, exchanging wishes. I thought you liked me for me.

Yeah, yeah, yeah, yeah, yeah, yeah, yeah, yeah, yeah, yeah, yeah, yeah, yeah, yeah, yeah, yeah, yeah, yeah, yeah, yeah, yeah, yeah, yeah, yeah, yeah, yeah, yeah, yeah, yeah, yeah, yeah, yeah, yeah, yeah, yeah, yeah, yeah, yeah, yeah, yeah, yeah, yeah, yeah, yeah, yeah, yeah, yeah, yeah, yeah, yeah, yeah, yeah, yeah, yeah, yeah, yeah, yeah, yeah, yeah, yeah, yeah, yeah, yeah, yeah, yeah, yeah, yeah, yeah, yeah, yeah, yeah, yeah, yeah, yeah, yeah, yeah, yeah, yeah, yeah, yeah, yeah, yeah, yeah, yeah, yeah, yeah, yeah, yeah, yeah, yeah, yeah, yeah, yeah, yeah, y

Today's special is Memphis Soul Stew. We sell so much of this, people wonder what we put in it. We're gonna tell you right now. Give me about a half a teacup of bass.

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